hits in a row than any other station dares to play. This is RBS. 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Your feel-good station. 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

0: you can't love yourself, how in the hell you gonna love somebody else? Can I get an amen in here?
1: You gotta ask me. Yeah, I'm going to the party, but I'm not going to my friends. I need a lover.